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Squad 51, Squad 51, respond to 17481 Sonora Hardin Springs Road, 17481 Sonora Hardin Springs Road, cross street of Dry Ridge Road and Hoover Hollow Road for a med alarm. Time 2058.

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1: 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You're responding to 17481 Sonora Hardin Springs Road, 17481 Sonora Hardin Springs Road, cross street of Dry Ridge Road and Hoover Hollow Road. 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

2104. You're responding to 201 Harmony Way, 201 Harmony Way. 80-year-old female. A few hours ago, her blood sugar dropped to 45. Now it's up to 86. But she's still out of it. Loose stool, in and out of focus. No chest pain or breathing problems. There's medical staff with the patient. They're located in room 114.

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0: heading to slot 11. Address for this run, it is 1158 North Dixie in Radcliffe, Camp Knox Lodge. Do you want us to give it to a Radcliffe truck? Do you want to take this run?
1: Based on the severity of the runs that I've given them, but we're at route from Ring Road and Patriot. If we're closer, obviously we'll take it.
0: Sorry, that was broken. Can you repeat, please, sir?
1: If we're closer, we will obviously take the run, but if Radcliffe is closer, then I'd say give it them.
0: This is much closer. We'll sign it for them. Thank you, sir.

Squad 23, Squad 23, response for 1158 North Dixie Boulevard, 1158 North Dixie Boulevard at Camp Knox Lodge, for a fall time, 2126.

0: Quelque chose de 2127, you're responding to 1158 North Dixie Boulevard, 1158 North Dixie Boulevard, Camp Knox Lodge. 85-year-old male bleeding from the head, they're trying to stop the bleeding on aspirin but not blood thinners. He's breathing and alert, fell down about 15 stairs, over 6 foot tall. We're checking with air medical, complaining of head and hip pain.
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1: Question 4, have you on scene at 2133? Kentucky 6 has accepted with an ETA of 23 minutes if you need them.

0: 2035 in service, Hardin County.
1: Twenty forty one,
0: I have you in service at 2134. I have you in service at 2135. 2041, 2035, 2004. You're going to be responding to 102 Cathode Lane. 102 Cathode Lane, it's going to be in regards to an activated commercial fire alarm going off in the apartment. Caller advises apartment seems smoky, not sure what apartment it may be coming from across the hall from apartment 1B.
1: 2004 is okay, Hardin County.

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Respond to 1158 North 60 Boulevard, 1158 North 60 Boulevard on a lift assist, time 21:37.

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0: 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Three-story residential apartment complex. Nothing showing from the exterior. 217 will have command. We'll be investigating.
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1: 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You're going to be responding to 1158 North Dixie Boulevard. 1158 North Dixie Boulevard is going to be the Fort Knox Lodge, code 3 for a lift assist for EMS.
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1: Yeah, we're going to need a, probably going to need an LZ set up. Patient's going to be about 250 pounds plus.
0: That's 10-4, so you might pick up 57 to go ahead and launch.
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1: Martin County. By an individual, or was this actually called in through the alarm company?
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0: also command of Hardin County? We did a complete walk around the structure. There's no audible alarms anywhere at this location. You can show all E-Town units, clear the scene, command terminated, we're available.
1: They found no alarms going off in the area. 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
1: Have you at service at 2225? 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Cross street of Lower Colesburg Road and Bardstown Road. It's going to be a 5-month-old female. Won't stop crying. They're not sure what's going on with her. They're unsure if she's in pain. Caller didn't really want to answer any questions, just want somebody to come out and check the baby.

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1: Service at 2251. You're responding to 50 Bourbon Street, 50 Bourbon Street, the Hampton Inn. Going to be a 68-year-old male feeling dizzy, ringing in his ears and spinning. 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
1: Squad 41, go ahead.
0: Yes, ma'am. This show is clear for refusal. AMA 2102 is a fair. We're available and route to quarters.
1: That's 10-4, sir. Have you clear with the refusal at 2308?

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1: Could you go ahead?
0: Hill for Eckler.
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0: Squad 13. Squad 13, respond to 111 Picardy Court. 111 Picardy Court, cross your Charlemagne Boulevard for chest pain. Time 23:21.
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0: 13 RK.
1: Can you go ahead?
0: In service.
1: Yeah, it's 10-4, have you in service at 2322? You're responding to 111 Picardy Court, 111 Picardy Court, cross street of Charlemagne Boulevard. 59-year-old female with chest tightness, going on for about 20 minutes, has a medical history of heart issues.

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Respond to 88 Morgan Street, 88 Morgan Street in Radcliffe, crossing of Jeffrey Drive and Maston Street. Psychiatric Behavioral Time, 2353.

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1: Street, cross street of Jeffrey Drive and Mazden Street. 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She has been drinking. 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
1: Under the red. 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
1: 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You're going to be responding to 105 Park Court. 105 Park Court. It's going to be apartment number 3. In regards to a 19-year-old male complaining of abdomen pain, throwing up blood, been going on for about the last 10 minutes, pain, confusion, migraine, does have a medical history of throwing up blood in the past.

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1: Squad 11, have you in service at 155, responding to 225 St. John Road, 225 St. John Road. It's going to be room number 13 on the rehab side, room number 13, in regards to a 86-year-old female, a possible right hip fracture from a fall, is anxious, room 13. She is going to be on O2.

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Yeah. I'm good. Clear VHH. 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

Squad 41, respond to 305 Pin Oak Court, 305 Pin Oak Court on breathing problems, time 303.

0: want to transfer as a service.
1: 41, I have you in service at 306, responding to 305 Penn Oak Court, 305 Penn Oak Court. 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

Elizabethtown Fire, Box 423, Etown Fire, Box 423. 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Time 310.

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1: at 312, you're going to be responding to 305 Pin Oak Court, 305 Pin Oak Court, EMS requesting fire for forced entry, code 1.
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1: 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It's going to be in regards to a 10-year-old female. Took about 10 different Benadryls, awake and conscious, suicidal ideations, not combative, currently is crying.

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1: D6 responding to 207 Fairview Drive. 207 Fairview Drive is going to be in regards to a 55-year-old male complaining of chest pain, has an abdominal aortic aneurysm. Been hurting for the past couple days, but now it has gotten extremely worse. Does take cholesterol meds,

13, Rhinebeck Fire Department. Squad 13, Rhinebeck Fire, respond to the intersection of Rhinebeck Big Springs Road and Deckard School Road. Rhinebeck Big Springs and Deckard School on an MBA with injury, Tom 659.

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1: Going direct. It's going to be in the intersection of Rhinoville Big Springs Road and Deckard School Road. Rhinoville Big Springs Deckard School Road. Looks like it's going to be a two-vehicle MBA. Car pulled out in front of a pickup truck. Unknown as far as injuries. No rollover. One is in the middle of the road.

Okay, go ahead. Service responding to Ryanville Big Springs Road and Deckard School Road. Ryanville Big Springs and Deckard School Road. It's going to be in regards to a two-vehicle MBA car versus pickup. Unknown extent of injuries at this time.

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0: 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Are you good on traffic?
2: In order, I'm good on traffic. Matter of fact, I'm on the scene.
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1: 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I have you in service at 706. Are you good on traffic?
2: Welcome in to Harden County. 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The other patients in the other vehicle are okay.
1: EMS is already en route. Is that the one that's experiencing the chest pain?
2: 2-4.
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1: Last unit, you came over distorted. 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Are you good on traffic?
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0: 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Can you show toe on scene running with Big Spring temporarily closed again?
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It's going to be 111 Frank Street, 111 Frank Street. I have a 76-year-old male that's fallen in the hallway, unable to get up, requesting code 1 response. Yeah. 10-4, 7:59.

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1: 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You going out for a male in his 50s, difficult breathing. He's still conscious. Advised that he's not really showing anything else. He does have a medical history of heart issues and recovering alcoholic. Advised him to come to the side door of the business.

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0: 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ALS, unit 4, 821.

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Yes, sir, we were inside the house. We were at 1065. 65, 825.

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It's B room, 302A Adam, 302A Adam on injury, second patient. 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

I'll have you in service at 8:28. Well, if you're going out to Kensington Manor, 225 St. John Road, 225 St. John Road, room 207, B-Boy. 66-year-old female, has a fracture to the right femur. Not sure how it happened. They're wanting her transported out.

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It's be located in room 125, 44-year-old female, coming off of prescribed Klonopin. Feels like her left side, or his left side, his body is making him want to pass out. No major medical history.

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0: Yes, we're also on scene.
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0: 41. 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
1: So it's in service for shift. We're running out of unit 16 ALS.
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0: 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Squad 41 in service, running out of Unit 11, we are ALS.
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0: Control. Squadron 41. Yes, sir. Be advised, VHH's radio was down last shift, maybe again this morning.
1: 10-4. I appreciate it. If y'all need to call in, I can kick y'all over.
0: Yes, sir, we'll call on the phone.
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Squad 41. Yes, sir. Show us out of VHH. Have you got it back to south at 846?

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0: at 912. You're responding out to 829 Rhodes Drive, Crossroad of Gateway. 88-year-old female, severe pain from head to toe, according to the caller and the intercept out.

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1: 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We have nothing showing from inside the structure. They are advising they to have an unknown water issue with one of the risers. Go ahead and bring your crew inside, please.
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If you all want to head that way and just stand by, I'll try to advise.

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0: Gordon County. Gordon County, no fire at this location. Have a malfunctioning riser 2 on sprinkler system. 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

0: 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Squad 41, you're responding out to 515 West Circle Drive, 515 West Circle Drive. The UAP boy, 43-year-old male, was hit by a dump truck at the age of 18, had back problems ongoing, severe pain, unable to move well.
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0: 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It's going to be 2000 Ring Road, 2000 Road, 690 female, high BP, it spiked to 202 over 115, heart rate 131. Has a throbbing headache. Need to be transported.
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1: 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Is dizzy, has passed out, is back awake. Otherwise, it's coming in the front door. Squad 12.
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2: 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You're responding out to 4325 South Wilson Road, 4325 South Wilson Road. You're going out for a 65-year-old female, not able to speak clearly, not able to sit up. Confused. They're advising they have a history of adrenal insufficiency.

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0: 23, squad 23, illness, 110 Sparkling Court, 110 Sparkling Court, speed apartment number 2, time 11:16.
1: Control, you got 21 passed on that, but 23 is taking it.
2: Yeah, that's 10-4. It accidentally put them on there. I switched it over to you. That was already corrected prior to your transmission.
1: I'm okay, thank you.

0: Squad 21, Squad 21, 2106, allergic reaction, 500 Snyder Way, 500 Snyder Way, SB apartment 166, time 1120.
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2: This 1121. You're responding to 500 Snyder Way, 500 Snyder Way. Apartment number 166, 32-year-old male. I'm not sure what he's allergic to. He's having some type of allergic reaction causing difficult breathing.

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0: 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Last time this occurred, EpiPens were issued to the patient. One had just been given.

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0: at 11:56. 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Doesn't have a cut on his wrist. Is on blood thinners. They have controlled the bleeding so far.

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1: It's going to be 1008 North Mulberry Street, 1008 North Mulberry Street. 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
1: 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It's going to be 120 Chaseway, 120 Chaseway, the Journey Baptist Church. 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
1: 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Between two patients. 44-year-old female and a 6-year-old female. Difficulty breathing, needing help. Outside of the store, needing EMS. 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
1: 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Lightheaded, tingling, woke up on the floor, was spitting up mucus. Should be a 40-year-old male. 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

221 Arden County. Turned the heater on for the first time this season. We're thinking that's probably what caused the issue. 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
1: Go ahead.
0: Woolworth County's almost there. They're advising. You have a patient update by chance?
1: Call. Patient update. Possible broken hip. Femur. VP is 160 over 110. She's at an old time score at this time.
0: 15-17.

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It was just the HVAC firing up for the wintertime. Found no fire, no smells, no smoke. So 221, terminating command, 2081, clearing scene available.

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0: 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It's going to be 79-year-old male. He's awake and breathing. Located in the day center. He's a dementia patient. They're also advising that it's possibly a broken leg to the left leg and a skin tear to the left arm.
1: Control. 12,
0: go ahead.
1: Out at dialysis.
0: This is 1545.

Green Service at 1551 for a fall at 201 Harmony Way, 201 Harmony Way in Elizabethtown. Call advisor of a patient that has fallen, hit her head. Large mark on the back of her head. Awakened breathing. Previous medical history of strokes and left side weakness. And they were denied she's on blood thinners, but not bleeding.

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1: 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To be 85 year old female, unable to walk with severe pain. 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Has previous surgery of femur 3 years ago and eye surgery recently. Awake and breathing okay. Medical history of strokes. The garage door is open.

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0: 31, Squad 31, Glendale Fire Department. Glendale Fire Department, respond to 8810 South Dixie Highway, 8810 South Dixie Highway for MVA possible injury at 1602.
1: Twenty-five oh four in service.
2: 31 Avenue service is 1602 for immediate injury at 8810 South Dixie Highway, 8810 South Dixie Highway. 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

Department. Respond 8800 block South Dixie Highway. 8800 block South Dixie Highway. Mutual aid request from Glendale. 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

0: Be advised, it's probably going to be the Louise at Church Road and South Dixie Highway. Advised of a new route about being moved.
1: Okay.

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Respond to 7120 North Dixie Highway. 7120 North Dixie Highway for unresponsive abnormal breathing at 1606.

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2: 7120 North Dixie Highway, Oakwood Homes. 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Appears to be unconscious, is breathing.
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1: We're in service at 1608 for unresponsive abnormal breathing at 7120 North Dixie Highway. 7120 North Dixie Highway, Elizabethtown. Can be a 40-year-old male, pulled to the lot, looks to be unconscious, is breathing in a red Hyundai.

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0: 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MV with injury, 8800 block South Dixie Highway, 8800 block South Dixie Highway, time, 1609.
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1: Four anchor, Yarden County, going on the scene. 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
2: 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Vehicles ran through a sign at that location. 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
0: The northbound side shut down. We're just outside of this curve.
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0: 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A 4-month-old male hit his head on a coffee table and needs to get checked out. 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

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Previous transfusions. 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

0: 281 Hart County, show us on scene, 221, I'm being fan. Have a red vehicle over in Barnwood, and then a red pickup in the ditch on Grace Harlan South.
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0: 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We got two female patients being transported. The vehicles are off the roadway. EPD is going to take over the scene. They cleared us. Show 228 or 221 terminating command. 281 clear and available.
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0: 22 control.
1: It's a
2: 1813 for breathing problems at 300 Snyder Way. 300 Snyder Way, probably 73. 70-year-old female, left arm is numb, no chest pain, alert and short of breath. Squad 41, I have you in service at 1813 for MVA injury at 2753 Weldon Loop. 2753 Weldon Loop in Upton. Caller's vehicles ran off the road. Other vehicle fled the scene. Unknown vehicle description. Older female complaining of pain on the left side. From the 2015 Ford Taurus. Vehicle hit a brick wall. Slightly further north of this address.
3: Be heavy at responding at 1814. It's going to be 2700 block of Weldon Loop, 2700 block of Weldon Loop. Car advised the vehicle was ran off the road. Other vehicles fled the scene. One older female complaining of pain in her left side.
1: Oh,

Plus Well Valuing Service at 1817 for a sick person at 106 Deeks Drive, 106 Deeks Drive. We had a 91-year-old female, declined in mental state, nonverbal, moaning, possibly septic. White blood clot is 21.2, large wound on the buttocks, not eating or drinking, no urine output from the room 219. The provider is going to be with the patient.

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0: You're a female, she's AN-0 times 4, she's gonna end up refusing probably. You got law enforcement from LaRue and Ralph.
1: 10-4.
0: Respond. This female occupant's unable to advise what kind of vehicle ran her off the roadway. 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
0: Hard County, we've been released from the scene by Larue County Sheriff's Office. Be advised and let Night Shift know that there's going to be a Ford Taurus off the roadway. We'll remain on scene until tomorrow.
1: No.
0: Tim, I'll be in first scene command truck at 12-0.
1: All up the units, clear scene command, terminating available 1840.

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0: Can go ahead. Avenue service at 1902 for unresponsive normal breathing at 909 North Mulberry Street, 909 North Mulberry Street. Car riser daughter fell, collapsed, and unconscious, and breathing normally. 35-year-old female with history of seizures.
1: Said a citizen come up to Station 4. We're going to be in service behind the pizza over here on Mulberry. Said a lady's falling out. They were supposed to have called 911. Do you guys have EMS en route over here?

0: They've already been dispatched.
1: All right, good copy. Can you show 2081 on the scene, 221? I have command until they get here, please.
0: 10-4, 1903.

0: Harney County Squad 13. Fire's on scene. Patient has a history of seizures. They do now believe there was a seizure and wanted to note that she is a recovering alcoholic.
1: Mask, 36-year-old female. She's conscious and alert now. Has a history of seizures. Since she was just stressed out and passed out due to that.
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1: 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Caller advised her son's heart is racing, is having trouble breathing. Should be a 34-year-old male, awake and breathing, no previous medical history.
0: Also, control, just note that our 10-8 system froze up and we're trying to get it to correct.

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Please, if you don't care. No history of asthma. No history of heart issues. He's sweating but not changing color. Not choking. He's able to talk normally. It was not caused by an injury to the chest. It's male. He's 35. He's alert. And he is not able to breathe normally.

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Respond to 204 Edelin Street, 204 Edelin Street for breathing problems at 19.

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0: 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Are you all 10-4?
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